You can do it on your head. Or has something gone wrong? Why do you take so long? Come on, King of the Jews. Hey, aren't you scared of me, Christ? Mr. Wonderful Christ.

out, you king of the Jews. 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

like 10,000 spoons when all you need is a knife. 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And isn't it ironic? 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

0: zasmát, zatleskat, něčemu se naučit, pusti rádio, aplaus, jako já, Jirka Babica.
1: Aplaus.
2: The mystery man came over and he said, I'm out of sight. He said, for a nominal service charge, I could reach Nirvana tonight. If I was ready, willing, and able to pay him his regular fee, he would drop all the rest of his pressing affairs and devote his attention to me. But I said,
3: look here, brother, who you jiving with a cosmic debris?
2: Now who you jiving?

All it was a razor and a can of foaming goo. But he told me right then, when the top popped open, there was nothing his box won't do. With the oil of Aphrodite and the dust of the Grand Wazoo. He said, you might not believe this, little fellow, but it'll cure your asthma too.

0: I've got troubles of my own, I said, and you can't help me out, so take your meditations and your preparations and ram it up your snout.
1: But I got a crystal ball,
0: he said, and held it to the light. So I snatched it all away from him, and I showed him how to do it right.
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1: Has it?
0: Yeah.
1: You know something about me, my independence, well, it just seems to vanish.
0: What, in the haze?
1: Yeah.
0: You know, every now and then I just feel so insecure, too.
1: Yeah. Well, one thing I know is I just need...

0: 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But listen closely.
1: Not for very much longer.
0: I've got to

0: 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Well secluded, I see all.
1: With a bit of a mind flip,
0: you're into the time slip.
1: And nothing

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It's just like, I don't know. 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It's like so gross. 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And it's like somebody else's food. You know, it's like grody, grody to the max. I'm sure it's like really nauseating. Like bark out, gag me with the spoon. 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

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There's no place to escape to. This is the last stand on Earth.

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is born to compete as he chooses. 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